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2: We will now do the national anthem, but you needn't rise. And now the end is near, and so I face the final curtain. My friend, I'll make it clear.

awake. Shake dreams from your hair, my pretty child, my sweet one. 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